harvest granting thee every prayer ever prayed.

It's understood.

This is the night shift of Midtown's Radio. Coming up next, the news on the hour. Welcome back to the night shift on Midtown's Radio. Music to relax to through to dawn.

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You see, I've forgotten if they're green or they're blue. 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

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You know, the Aga Khan. He sent you a racehorse for Christmas, and you keep it just for fun, for a laugh. They say that when you get married,

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1: 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I'm pleased to be celebrating with Mid-Downs Radio on its 50th anniversary. I was trained by the legend Big Al, that's Alan French. It was through him my interest in country music evolved, and one artist in particular, Faith Hill. In 2001, she recorded There You'll Be for the Pearl Harbor film soundtrack. This is my favorite track, and I hope you enjoy it too.

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0: 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Our health matters. 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So it's harder to fight. Fight cancer, fight heart disease, fight COVID-19. It's time for a reset, restart, kickstart. Let's do more, different, better. Let's wake up, get up, and shake up. 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